0: I want to direct our attention to an examination of what we mean by those words, free will. What does it mean to have a free will?
1: I don't believe in free will.

Two little bad boys sitting on the wall looking over the big bad city. Exchanging ideas about making some dough any way they can and quickly. No one, he ain't too fussed about the crust, just the crumb of the cake are doing fine.

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No one is coming, no one is coming, no one is coming, no one is coming to ya. 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

0: I'm exhausted. 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Whew, the only thing I want to do now is to go home and go straight to bed.
1: LRT. Opus.

0: And how do you feel about the music business now in general right now in comparison to before and when you first started?
1: Well, there's much more respect. They respect it. It's an art form now.
0: What were the feelings back then when you first started?
1: Nigga music.

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Wine pon your head, wine pon your head.

head. 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

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Bro, my stance is steady. I pray you hold me up in the end. I'm trying to leave her empty. I'm trying.

I thought we discussed this. I mean, we both came to some type of agreement, didn't we? I thought...

Kodak Black. Okay, Llama. Eckhart Tolle. And this is the Big Stepper.

not for the faint of heart. My genetic build can build multi-universes. The man of God playing baby shark with my daughter, watching for sharks outside at the same time. Life as a protective father, I kill for my son Enoch is the part two. When I inspire my children to make higher valleys, in this present moment, I saw that through. Ask Whitney about my lust addiction. Text messaging, bitches got my thumbs hurt. Set president for a new sacrilegion. Writer's block for 2 years, nothing moved me. Ask God to speak through me. That's what you hear now, the voice of yours truly. Teleport out my home body for comfort. I don't pass judgment, past life regressions keep me in question. Where did I come from? I don't think like I used to. No, I don't blink like I used to. Awkward stares at everybody. See the flesh of man, but still this man compared to nobody. Yesterday I prayed to the flowers and trees. Gratification to the powers that be. Synchronization with my energy chakras. The ghost of Dr. Sebi paid it forward. Cleaned out my toxins, bacteria heavy. Sciatica nerve pinch. I don't know how to feel. Like the first time I fucked a white bitch. The first time I fucked a white bitch, I was 16 at the Palisades, fumbling my grades. I traveled with the team, the Apache life. Centennial was like when Miss Baker screamed at Doughboy, mixed that with Purple Rain. They interchanged the scenes, happy just to be out the hood with all the wealthy kids, credit cards and family plans. She drove her daddy's Benz. I found out that he was a sheriff. That was a win-win because he had locked up Uncle Perry. She paid her daddy's sins. Next time I fucked a white bitch was out in Copenhagen. Good kid, Mad City tour. I flourished on them stages. Whitney asked, did I have a problem? I said I might be racist. Ancestors watching me fuck was like retaliation. I'm a killer, he's a killer, she's a killer, bitch. We some killers, walking zombies, trying to scratch that itch. Germophobic, hetero and homophobic. Photoshopping lies and motives. Hide your eyes, then pose for the pic. People on earth, silent murderers, non-profits, preachers in church, crooks and burglars, Hollywood, corporate and school, teaching philosophies, you either go be dead or in jail, killer psychology, silent murderer, what's your body count, who your sponsorship, objectified so many bitches, I killed their confidence, the media is the new religion, you killed the consciousness, your jealousy is way too pretentious, you killed accomplishments, niggas kill freedom of speech, everyone's sensitive, if your opinion fuck around and leak, might as well send your will, the industry has killed the creators, I'd be the first to say, to each exec, I'm saving your children, we can't negotiate. I caught a couple bodies myself, slid my community. My last Christmas toy driving Compton handed out eulogies. Not because the rags in the park had red gradient, but because the high blood pressure flooded the catering. So what's the difference between your

0: life when hiding motives. What fatalities in reality bring you closure? The noble person that goes to work and pray like they poster. Slaughter people too, your murder's just a bit slower. I'm a killer, he's a killer, she's a killer bitch. We some killers walking zombies trying to scratch that itch. Germophobic, hetero and homophobic, photoshopping lies and motives. Hide your eyes, then pose for the pic.
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0: From dust shot into existence, share hopes, dreams, love and wisdom. 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Go beyond your limits, never ever fear it. 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But like minds, learn, build, and apply. But play it safe until you die. Cause if you don't sell, you will have to buy or grow. And that means slow, and that means later, or for low. Life always moves, better catch the flow. And up another down that doesn't go.

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We up popping off while you sleep. Please take a seat.

0: Then I told you, when I told you,
1: I asked you not to tell us how I told you.
0: But you said, why would you tell?